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2: So today we issue a call to activism, a call to service, and a call to all of us to participate in the affairs of our country. This is a call to all of us, to all who would volunteer. Volunteer either in a school, to be a mentor to a young person, to clean a street, to grow a business, to do whatever will advance the interests of the people of South Africa. It is a call to serve on a school governing body to prevent violence against women. It is also a call to vote in every election. This is a call to register to vote this weekend.
1: Letsholo lena le gakotswe ka sepheo sa go keteka nalane e e fitlheletsweng ke naga ena e e kenyeletsang segopotso sa dilemo tse 30 sa go tšhelelwa monwana ga molao wa motheo sa dilemo tse 50 sa merusu ya baithuti ba Soweto ka selemo sa 1976 le segopotso sa dilemo tse 60 sa go tloswa ga baagi ka sheshe District 6 gara tse ding. 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
2: We pay tribute to those women who carried the thousands of petitions to the door of Prime Minister J.G. Strijdom. They were Lillian Ngoyi, Helen Joseph, Rahima Musa and Mama Sophie Debray. Those women taught us that there can be no freedom for our nation while half of our people are not free. Today we honor those women not only with our words but with our determination to finish the work that they began.
1: Moporesidente Cyril Ramaphosa o yentse tshepiso ya go rarola diphepetso tsa mahlatsipa a o tloswa ka sheshe ga baagi dibakeng tsa bodulo tsa District 6 le Sophia Town.
2: The people of District 6 were not alone. Across our country over many decades, the same cruelty was unleashed upon the people, yes, of Cato Manor, Sophia Town, and countless other places whose names are written in the memories of the dispossessed. Today, as families return to their land that was stolen from them, we are reminded of our solemn responsibility to achieve redress for all the people of our land.
1: Moporesidente o boetse a nanela boitelo le kabelo ya bagale ba merusu ya baithuti e e bileng ka selemo sa 1976 Soweto le batšha ba banka kakaretso.
2: The youth of 1976 changed the course of our history. They showed the world that a system that has been built on injustice cannot endure forever. They reminded us that young people are not only the leaders of tomorrow, they are the conscience, they are the voice, and they are the pioneers of the future.
1: Nalane e nngwe ya naga ena e ketekwa monongwaga ke ya segopotso sa dilemo tse 30 sa go tšhelelwa monwana ga molao wa naga wa motheo.
2: This constitution is our inheritance from the generations of freedom fighters who came before us, who were courageous, who were principled, and it is the birthright that we hold in trust for those who will also come after us. When we remember these milestones, we do not see them as artifacts of the past. We see them as the foundations on which we build our country going forward. They are a reminder of the work that we also still need to do.
1: e u ke mo president Cyril Ramaphosa a phetela tlaleho ena e hlophisitsweng ke Ntebo Mokobo wa lefapha la ditaba la SABC a le Pretoria na ke ntsane rantwa lefapheng la ditaba la SABC Bloemfontein.
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9: 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That will include some documents that are in possession of the President of the Republic of South Africa. That will include the phone records of some of the politicians. I can name Mr. Ronald Lamula. That will include also some of the classified information of national intelligence.
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14: 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Yes, they exist, but they're not necessarily informed about them. People don't really know what they're about, how can they access them at all.
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18: The red card is too severe. 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When I see what happens yesterday with Messi, then I don't agree. Certainly not. 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
19: You know how difficult it is now, you know, on social media, you know, everyone is attacking you and sometimes it's false information. You know, if you lose a game and you don't perform, you know, you can take it as players, you can put your hand up, but when there's false information that goes around, you know, then it hurts.
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20: I said to the team, I'm probably going to die 30 years before I should because we have a knack of doing this. But yeah, I think the main thing is that we ended up on the right side. We've done it a couple of times in World Cups now. So credit to the team, credit to the people coming in and pulling that game through for us because I think at one stage that odds were probably stacked against us a little. So yeah, credit to, I think, Nadine, Chloe, Kayla, Jeffy, everyone that came in there at the back end.
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2: 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My strategy is based on what we call multi-sectoral approach. More recognizing my MAPAPA, AKARANG, the Department of Social Development, SAPS, local government, correctional services, health, jolo-jolo, and pakasukuhum, regenting community arona. My house strategy is a national leader. We can see one of the pillars that the pillar area is collaboration. We can see that the community, the value programs in the community, we can see community Leona, the Bula Maso, the Batibe Hosiba Huna, the Bona Zwamma Chow, Anna Abana, the Bona Zwamma Chow, the Bona Zwamma Chow, the Bona Zwamma Chow, the Bona Zwamma Chow, the Bona Zwamma Chow, the Bona Zwamma ba parent ba ka tsela is one as batswadi as the members of the community. 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

0: 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We've got about 15 million interactions during any filing season, which means it's an opportune moment for us and the taxpayers to be able to interact. And we believe that that is a moment where we are able to demonstrate the trust, because remember, we would have withheld monies from taxpayers and they'd have trusted that we would pay them back when we've overheld. And of course, they would pay in when we have underheld.
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0: Bekeng e tlang ho Lesedi FM, One Life Insurance e o fa monyetla wa ho bapala Winning at Life le One Life Insurance. 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
7: 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Everyone knows that number five is throwing very far. And still in the beginning of the game, we're surprised by that. It's a pity, but again, I'm very proud of the performance of my team today.
6: Hi, Lisa Papadi. 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
8: Special feeling, I'm just grateful and thankful to the Almighty, you know, and to the people back home for the support. And yeah, it was quite an emotional one for me. First off, I was a little bit, you know, but yeah, I'm there. I adjusted and we got the point.
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Brandon Praise, Bill Humona. Now, Binella Pina Munati, Love Comes Easy, Sabbath Song, Yale City FM, and Thurmatora, Akiabu Super, and Sabbath Song, Yale City SABC. 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
1: The Port Shepstone drug theft is yet again expected to take center stage at the Matlanga Commission today. The cocaine consignments, which was seized at the ECP Ngo Depot, was subsequently stolen from the Hawks' Port Shepstone premises. Questions have been raised at the commission about why the Hawks' offices were chosen as the preferred storage facility despite inadequate security and surveillance measures. 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I am Sibahle Motha in Pretoria.
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2: Our EMS personnel are dedicated public healthcare workers who serve communities around the clock, often under challenging and dangerous conditions, to save lives. They must be able to perform their duties without fear of violence. Attacks on those who have committed their lives to caring for others are unacceptable and deeply distressing.
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3: Filing season then becomes very important for us to be able to communicate with taxpayers. We've got about 15 million interactions during any filing season, which means it's an opportune moment for us and the taxpayers to be able to interact. And we believe that that is a moment where we are able to demonstrate the trust, because remember, we would have withheld monies from taxpayers and they'd have trusted that we would pay them back when we've overheld. And of course, they would pay in when we have underheld.
0: Ho tsama tshaba dina ha o patlala le lefase di imologile ka moradi kgwedi tsa ditherisano tsa ilentsa gitla lejwetsa o bulwa ha Strait of Hormuz sana sile sabaka ho eketse ha ditheko tsa oli le dijo tse dintsa ditanka di gona ho feta le motshoporong ona ho latela tumelano ya America le Iran e ileng ya tekenwa ka laboraro. 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

0: plans.
1: Whether the Iranians comply with the rest of the deal or not, their nuclear program has been completely destroyed. Their capacity for enrichment, the facilities at which they were using to develop enrichment and develop a potential nuclear weapon, those facilities are still destroyed. Their conventional military is still destroyed. Their capacity to threaten their neighbors is still largely gone. And now we see whether they are willing to comply with the next step of the president's peace plan.
0: Ditaba tsena tsa hora ya bosupa di fella mona tse latelang tsena ke tsa hora ya borobedi mogatlelo kwa bobedi wa Thago ha Breakfast Show.
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0: 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Yeah, that's what you thought.
1: لا شباب بس ربي فرا بس نسقف فرا سورا يا ابو سوبا فوغوس مان كان راتا بينا ناس توغي تي ناس دي سي اي ريس لماكس كيما بعد ما بفلا هوري اكاري دي نتوبا كنسا ناس توغي تي جولو كاما بينا لأي ريس اكاري هادي 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
14: 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Mara coach Hana made the people from it to say,
13: hey,
14: Ori, I can't even win. I can't have police. I can't even forget.
13: Hey,
14: I can't come out of the way.
13: Hey,
14: for now, I keep sending that in. That is for a run like I put in jail. We can't do the room. Ramon and Lord, what's up at all?
13: Gala Hama made.
14: Hama made.
6: I was a
14: and
6: I want to try it. Oh, Salomo, I can't put your cow fell out for a camera.
14: I'm out of it.
6: Thank you, man. That Calebo, Rupo Chuval, El Sebedis, Haller Patala Bopalera, Haller Patala Bosantana, Haller Bab, Hereba Patet, so Caligena. Na, Nabrosik, I'm Rata Banabesuki, Hanamo. I can see Kine.
13: I got your Catella, listen to Belang.
15: Dadu bat kada laga.
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18: I think I play better with the yellow card. I think I play better with the yellow card because, you know, I'm very aggressive. I don't pull out, so when I have a yellow card, maybe I'm a little bit cautious. But yeah, man, but, you know, amazing experience to be at the World Cup, man. Amazing experience. I know everyone back home, Bethlehem, they're cheering for me. I got so many messages back home. Yeah, man, I know they went to the stadium to go watch me. It's amazing, man. 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So, yeah, man, thank you to everyone who've been sending messages back home. Yeah, can be.
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1: 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The cocaine consignment, which was seized at the ECP Ngo Depot, was subsequently stolen from the Hawks' Potchefstroom premises. Questions have been raised at the commission about why the Hawks' offices were chosen as the preferred storage facility despite inadequate security and surveillance measures. 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
2: We're delighted that this committee took this decision because it means that Parliament is taking responsibility for the work of Parliament. You can't have the Constitutional Court telling Parliament that they didn't do what they should have done, because only Parliament can protect the Constitution, and we have to protect our Constitution, and this is a step in the right direction.
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4: Ah we good man. We good man.
3: Number 1. Tsere bua le 16 years of vet no music.
4: 16 years
3: ma. No music. Na kwa ya vaya
4: wa. Yeah.
3: Yeah. No, no, no, no.
2: Hai ke yes.
4: Wa mola ba ba utswa kase.
3: Ah, ba utswa kase. Ah, mara na go fa ka pele. Le nna hore 16 like ga ya.
4: No, it is, guys. It is a serious 16.
3: Let us amane.
2: King, hale qetela. 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
5: Ke growth tlamela nage family tlamela nage business tlamela rona re gole as capacity as within the brothers family values and everything let's call it about the music also takes you away from the family so it was that I would say it was that era but it's not saying ne re CEO ko music industry re le teng dingata thutse re dentseng behind the scene planning plotting yeah that to reetse but obviously the calling will call you defense have been complaining parents have been complaining like kore ka fela nje dilo ntse di guys are ye
3: zwa kala zwa zwa so le jika ka I know what la le le tsala ka se that's the designer ga jika
4: no bona le di hologram re bona le di hologram
3: game ya tsela she bile e joan le ka re game o kae no
4: now I'm glad that young people ba le banka decision ya hore ba inkele power ya music and explore so that they can reach even other places in the world so young people have been brewing the fire momo South Africa we can see on social media we can see Americans are following the world is following which is it's good
3: yeah.
4: Young people babilene ali runa ne rina le fienyana we used to follow toe the line these ones by
2: ke
4: letsa
2: ba bile le sebe
4: kuri ba yetsa pina tonight ya la ka usa they don't care whether huna le plan or there's no plan but we sat down and the brothers and we were like guys we had something nerina le nyona, it's a legacy ya kule role. We need to teach, we need to bring it back because it's part and parcel ya DNA ya South Africa. So penny whistling, Kwela music,
3: yeah,
4: has to have a line ya thing. If we don't do it, no one else is going to do it. Hence, that's why Rebatlo Yisa liko baning babanyani. Babanyani by understand or ki ing, we are proudly South African. 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
2: Sure.
6: So we've got many participants. Re na le team ya rona ko South ya Elevation that's putting together the whole campaign. Tomorrow we are donating body blankets, the soup kitchen. Re na le foundation re bereka le tsona. Sarona is mostly based on the education, the awareness, and driving the advocacy, and ultimately we want to see the creation of safe spaces. So busiu tlamele ba tsamae ba be safe. I mean, we can see there's a lot happening in the country. There are, you know, xenophobic conversations kamo le kamo ba re tloya batho, but I think South Africans ba fitlile mo parting e lore. They want to take over their country, keep it clean, so that bana ba gholang ba thole mebereko ba e sekolong. Lona o tswasaletsa ma strateng, you can walk safely and free. How can I'm hara Uber? You don't think or ish happy anong, I'm all by myself, anything can happen, I can get raped, I can get killed, wa bona lotsejwa. So and unfortunately we just have to keep going. Really, bashimani bontate bo malume bo rangwane bontate mogolo rona le bo patukada Kwela Debza. If we are not in the forefront, then South Africa will not be a safe space for women, children, vulnerable communities, LGBTQIA+ communities, and you know, we just have to keep going, and that's why 6 years later we are still here.
3: Shoma ba bene ba tsere ba so tsoka ba ra ba Kwela Debza ke bona ba ite ba rona ka jelo re tlo sheba la jalo kutlo o tlo ntse di single tsenga tape le flada ma ke
6: la tsela no CEO I will see o kwatile
3: yo o ba ke tsa ba ka e ka re so spalwa jalo no we
4: yeah how na any other way but it's crunch time, it's all about South Africa. We have DNA, Bizang Country Aruna, we are ambassadors. You guys represented us last week.
3: Yeah.
4: Whether Rijiwe or Arajiwa Mar, you guys were there in spirit, burning the flames of South Africa. We don't have any other country but this country. Debza Uchilo Huri, if we don't fix it, if we don't take a stand now, who else is going to take a stand for us?
3: Kwela Debza.
4: The music of Hujwa.
3: Ke bona ba ga chapetse round go tloba pala sengile bona encha ka tla pelo tla ba witlwa radio go le seria fam the biggest of the drive ka farase.

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0: 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That's not planning. Le now I'm not. Le now I'm not. I'm not. I'm not. I'm not. I'm not. I'm not. I'm not. I'm not. I'm not. I'm not. I'm not. I'm not.
2: A go le bo DJ go le bo Carmen go le bo comrade my comrade comrade Jonito mamedi wa tshebeletso ye kgolo ya Lesedi FM moro. 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
3: Yeah, the coach's instructions was that I must play behind their defensive midfielders because there was space there first half. I think they just did very well to find the spaces. But yeah, I think we needed more attack. So I think, yeah, we did very well in the second half to attack them, to give them pressure. So I think, yeah, we did very well.
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3: It is my first World Cup, my first game. So the coach just told me to be confident, to believe in myself. He told me that he believes in me, so I must believe in myself. The game was very difficult because obviously this is the biggest stage. I think, yeah, you just need confidence and you need to believe in yourself. So the coach just said I must play, I must be myself and just do my best.
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2: What's up, boss?
1: Ah, okay, right. It's about Barcelona.
2: Not. It's just blue footy. 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
1: Aye, what about? Kajen.
2: Hey, yeah.
1: Aye, what about, man?
2: Yeah, it's about your na hair. Aye, what the hoodie? Yeah.
1: No, it's about.
2: Yeah, no, it's about.
1: Aye, but you get a bill as well. Let's read the kakapa, Kajen.
2: Hey, what a chance.
0: Quella day.
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3: so re special boys zakit
2: yeah
3: ba re khomitsa bands
2: yeah
0: ya khomo di ja di bands
4: mamela ke pirota AI
2: yeah
4: ke pirota ya technology ke pirota ya or music o kena anywhere
2: yeah.
4: So I think when you are an artist with music today you really need to dig deep you keep your heritage side you keep your identity you keep what your fans know you about but also focusing motabeng ya or you are sharing with the world whatever that you are going to offer it doesn't stay in the shores that khale na ba bitsa southern hemisphere meaning ne refela bo Zimbabwe bo Botswana and then there was enough today when you release your music today how to release it today in the US but se ba re na le pineling thing UK Asia so these days when you make music knowing exactly gore your target audience is the entire world and obviously you're just going to be creative and do all the nice things so that your fans and anyone can pick up that these people have a new offering and this offering is appealing to us so CEO ya rona
2: yeah
4: the reason why it's able ne re sa tso mo industry because this CEO of ours has been doing music
0: yeah
4: but it's just NJ we didn't take that in that next step to say I tepo releaser in yitsa e re shapo ka yona but it came to a point where he says guys this is time let's do this thing so
5: but just to add on to Mpo you said Soweto I think for us Soweto is a love letter to our mother and Soweto is also a love letter to Sowetans and lastly Soweto is a love letter to every person that comes from the township and believes they can make it we see many of them today currently we're talking about your trip to Mexico bafana bafana is one of those because abatswala di sababu machita bafana bona they come from the township that meant they were hokorile mpolo e kulele ya mabana
2: mfala
0: betle
5: you understand what I mean
0: yeah.
5: So it's a big shout out to every township young person that believes they can make it and this is our contribution liruna we are sending or paying homage to where we come from because die deep Soweto shaped us and shaped who we are. I mean, Twasa nobu waka resilience, ubu waka majitana le plan. Just to hear you say that about us, it simply means rena le plan. And yeah, we also have to prove urka nete rena le plan.
0: Sure. Mm.
5: You make us believe.
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6: Na ki kare kobo na because I've realized uri spirits are no. Ki alcoholism.
2: Yeah.
6: Ki di substance re sadi tsebeng re diphila ga.
2: Yeah.
6: Reduce on them. Akere
0: nna ba tshukile.
6: Yeah, akere ke tla ba choose tsa bophilo nna mari ke re go bona. Move away from hanyane go yona. Bring out the true self about yourself because you have a purpose.
2: Mm.
6: There's a reason why u batle o ba behind the mic.
2: Mm.
6: That mic why respect. I respect in a way ya hore when you deliver the lot right. I do not want to see you drunk performing for us. We are watching you. This is the South Africa that we wish to see Rona. In terms of music, we are saying less on substance, less on drugs. Be yourself, be true, bring the art oling yona.
2: Yeah.
6: Because that's the part here, the painting repaint and go lifting international.
2: Hoba mahlong abantu ina le pressure man.
5: Too much.
2: Yeah.
5: It does, yeah.
2: Yeah.
5: Even for Rona, but kuna ilo tse ridi bita di coping mechanisms, ne? And then again, but baba ntornali this thing elor why bita counseling elor asintor khudile kayon. But you know counseling ya Rona again, because people forget. Mahua counseling ya bona because they are alienated from the true world. 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
1: hey
2: it's the future ba fethu ke 2026 we are talking to the youth we are talking to ntate moholo magriza middle class
3: we're not just talking the song features Nalanzimande who's a youth
2: yes
3: ubitsa tsepo uncle dinosaur
2: yeah yeah she's my dinosaur
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4: ya nollo ki excitement ki celebration guys ya 30 years
1: yes
4: yeah so we're celebrating our 30 years this year so it's just offering it's us also giving back to the industry and also showing creativity and all the exciting things and making sure for our fans are also happy all the 16 years in they by complaining at least we are coming with nice things so kidimpo
0: social media mo re le bona kae se ba ntse na sedi mathamo no bana re
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3: o tswa sa tlamela re be di TikTok Facebook
1: negative
3: Facebook
1: yeah no re batla ho lo mo
0: ba re ke ka motseng
3: What was that first one before Facebook? Never even
2: said MySpace.
3: Ah, no, not MySpace. 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
0: Oh, bata yele chat.
3: Mix it. So, but all social handles, Kwela Tebza. IG, TikTok, Facebook, X, Retain Money, YouTube, what else? iTunes, kapaba download epina, kapaba by mamele, by streame. 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
0: Yeah.
3: Ba baba kholo go ba re keng ho be di artist mo pedestal, wa bona like bo Vusi Nova, bo Donald. 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
2: Yeah, to add on ka di 27 guys first performance ya rona go Soweto go ka sa rona go di Soufeng. We are doing for ya.
4: Go shapa last shout out
1: yeah
4: this year kibile papa
1: yeah
0: yay
4: we celebrate this year
1: so
4: I'm celebrating jareki ek celebration ikwela tebza I also celebrating my son
1: yeah
4: love his son
3: and he named him shasha ka lizo la lthamala ro
4: yeah no so shout out to my son and shout out to Tembi who's my partner awe
3: yeah le ka di kopa di shout out
1: and nothing like
0: re
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2: mboska uska re di vampire le bona ke di vampire ha ke ba bona ke bona 16 years ago
1: tata ke ke le tsa se le lo tsolo ka shelo
3: Today is my birthday.
1: Yeah.
3: Happy birthday
1: happy,
3: to
1: happy,
3: me.
1: Happy,
3: happy, and re na le party but again miracle important. Tomorrow hike against GBVFA go replay Zoo Farm and shout out to Elevation Collective Club erbereka le bona replay bo lakshe Mzansi Ek now ke batla team tsa rona ka ofela re tla be re na le tsona ka usane
2: today.
3: Bo bracket get lifestyle kitchen. Mari today. And shout out to my mother, shout out to my daughter, shout out to my baby, shout out to my sister, shout out to Tsepo, shout out to Neo, shout out to everyone, shout out to you guys.
1: Shout out.
3: Yeah, man. And thank you to Johnny there. Shout out.
1: Thank you, Machita.
3: Thank you.
1: Africa Borwa. 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
1: The demands that we'll be making is, for one, the fuel relief that we've been receiving. We would like for government to extend that. So we're looking for lower fuel prices. We're looking for lower food prices. We're looking for water and electricity prices to come down. We also need the national minimum wage to be enforced, that, you know, everyone should be at least getting the minimum wage. And also social grants also need to go up.
0: Sepolesa sa Western Cape se re se matlafaditse matsholo a sona Lotus River Cape Town o latela kesalo ya uthunya. 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
2: 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The victims were all sitting in front of a block of flats when a vehicle emerged and the occupants opened fire on them.
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1: These materials include the voter management devices, stationery packs, directional signage, and document storage boxes. A stock of 39,000 voter management devices is available to service registration stations across the country. These devices are central to modern voter registration operations and enable real-time citizen verification, accurate capture of voter details, and seamless integration of registration data into the voter's roll.
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2: The demands that we'll be making is, for one, the fuel relief that we've been receiving. We would like for government to extend that. So we're looking for lower fuel prices. We're looking for lower food prices. We're looking for water and electricity prices to come down. We also need the national minimum wage to be enforced, that, you know, everyone should be at least getting the minimum wage. And also social grants also need to go up.
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1: 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It might have something to do with some performance assessment panel of the police as to whether, you know, so-and-so is a good manager or a bad manager. 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
1: These materials include the voter management devices, stationary packs, directional signage and document storage boxes. A stock of 39,000 voter management devices is available to service registration stations across the country.
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5: 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Thank you, girl.
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1: 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And I say that only to dispel any idea that he alone may be treated unfair. If it is unfair, it's unfair to everybody who's had to testify here.
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4: It was reported that several occupants fell into the water. 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
0: 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I see that commissioner CC Baloyi has dispelled advocate Mpofu's claims that his client has been deprived of documents pertaining to witness testimony as well as saying that he's being treated unfairly.
8: Good afternoon to you, Dima, and to the listeners, and thank you so much for having me. Yes, I think when we arrived at the Matlanga Commission this morning, we saw that General Lesetsa Senona had advocate Dagin Bofu as his legal counsel to represent him before the Matlanga Commission. And some of the issues that were raised by advocate Dagin Bofu is the fact that they are not receiving documents in time. And when they request some of these documents, you know, the commission sent them from pillar to post. And what advocate Sesi Baloyi, who is the commissioner at the Matlanga Commission, says is that, you know, one of the documents that they had requested is of the witness testimony of Brigadier Nyuswa, who was before the Matlanga Commission earlier this week. And she says that it's not true that, you know, certain documents can just be given to witnesses. But when it comes to witness testimony, they need to have the witness present on the stand before they can, you know, give to, you know, the person on the stand or whoever wants that witness testimony. Because when witnesses come before the Matlanga Commission, they sometimes do alter their statements and give supplementary, you know, statements. So it's not true for him to say that they did not give them the documents that they needed. And this is part of the complaints that Advocate Dalim Bofu has raised with the Commission regarding fairness, as well as some of the questions that have been posed to his clients before the Matlanga Commission.
0: Mm-hmm. And now tell us about testimony, as known as testimony today.
8: So Senona, as you know, he's now been suspended as the provincial Hawks head in KwaZulu-Natal. And basically, he has detailed the day when he was taken out of his office after appearing and giving testimony before the Matlanga Commission. You know, he likens it to a dog, saying that he was removed like a dog. And this ultimately cost him his health, where he spent 2 weeks in hospital. and think that he felt like he was treated unfairly. And if this is the way somebody is going to be treated after appearing before the Matlanga Commission, then it's really, really, really unfair. But what the other testimony that he has put before the Matlanga Commission is the allegations that have been put by, Warrant Officer Carl Sander. As you know, Carl Sander was the policeman who came before the Matlanga Commission, and he cried saying that, he's been subjected to very unfair treatment by General Lesetja Senona and even the polygraph test. And what General Lesetja Senona has said is that he, even this coffee machine that went missing at the Hawks' office was not the only thing that went missing, and there were laptops that went missing. There was a laminating, machine that also went missing. And what he's essentially trying to say is that Carl Sander's complaints or his missing, coffee machine was not the only thing that went missing. So he felt like ultimately that Carl Sander was acting like a victim. So he's also expected, to respond to the allegations made by Carl Sander about his removal from Senate to, a different department altogether.
0: Well, Sba, thank you very much for your time.
8: Thank you so much for having me,
0: Dina. 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
1: 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And then documents that I was supposed to prepare for my disciplinary, I was taken out of my office like somebody, I don't know, for lack of a better word, like a dog. And that thing is still a pain, yeah. And it caused me to lie in the hospital for 2 weeks.

0: le ya DJ Sambodi bakeng sa ho sireletsa babelellwa. 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
1: The court is therefore satisfied that the interests of justice do not require the continued detention of the applicant. On the contrary, there are no substantial grounds upon which bail should be refused. Having carefully considered all the evidence presented before this court, the contents of the affidavit, the oral evidence, the relevant case law such as S versus Branco 2008, and the applicable provisions in the Criminal Procedure Act, the court is satisfied that the applicant has discharged the onus resting upon him. The applicant is entitled to be released on bail pending the finalization of this matter, subject to suitable conditions to be determined by the court.
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2: Workers are suffering because the high cost of living, and here we talk about high petrol prices, high electricity prices, high water prices, the tariffs, and we're saying government must intervene, the city must intervene so that they can burden the pressure that the working class and the poor are confronted with. What we see now is that the cities don't care about our people, they don't care about old people that are receiving a pension but they don't have enough money to pay with electricity for the whole month.
0: Foramo ya baahi ya sepolesa ya Grasspark ere ho ba le kabelo ha baahi ke ntlha e bohlokwa twantshong ya ditlolo tsa molao. 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
3: As we see, all our areas is becoming volatile, and we don't want to live in a community where we are saying our areas is red zones. We don't want to install fear into our communities and say, oh, you need to stay inside because it's not a safe area. We shouldn't have that stigma in our communities. We shouldn't have division in our communities.
0: City Power ere ba lekgotla ba ka ba 15 masepaleng wa Johannesburg ba kolota masepala ka kagetso ya tšhelete e kalo ka diranta tse 1,660 bakeng sa ditshebeletso tse kenyeletsang motlakase le metsi ho tloha ka kgwedi ya Mmesa selemong sena. 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
5: The last I knew was 12 the babies that were born here on site, and the last two of the 12, it was just a day before yesterday.
0: Ho tsa machaba. 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John Donenson, BBC.
6: It's hard to think of a time when the White House has been so scathing of its principal ally in the Middle East. Defending the Iran deal, J.D. Vance said critics of the agreement within the Israeli government shouldn't attack President Trump, the only world leader who was sympathetic to Israel. The vice president said America had supplied and paid

0: paid for two-thirds of Israel's weapons, and that critics needed to wake up and smell the reality.
1: Jo e lelekilwe na kwa na mosebetsinga ya lekala la mafokisi la Hawks province nga ya kwa Zulu-Natal le setsa senona e bolela hore intshitswe mo e sebetsang teng e supilwe ka dithunya.

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0: 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You're doing too much, Sarah.
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0: 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We could have run, Sarah.
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0: 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You're doing too much, Sarah.
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1: 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And that thing is still a pain, yeah. 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
2: 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That is of the trial court.

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1: One, that Mr. Mqono must delete all those videos and publications. Two, that he must apologize and he must append that apology on his Facebook page for 3 months. Three, that he must undergo sensitivity training for 20 hours with the Human Rights Commission. Four, that he must pay cost of counsel, cost of lawyers. And then five, that really he must pay 250,000 to an organization that works to promote and advocate for the rights of gays and lesbians. And then six, that Mr. Mqono must not do this again.
0: Ditaba tsena tsa hora ya bobedi di fella mona ke kgutla hape ka tsa hora ya boraro. 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
1: But we want to applaud you for making the bank accessible, making the museum accessible to young people through its exhibitions and its dedicated schools outreach program. We expect the museum to deepen financial and economic literacy in society. Governor, I'd like you to help us, to enable us as South Africans to reach to a higher level of financial literacy. And if there's any institution that can do so without being conflicted, it is the central bank.
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1: 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I have never experienced it in a trial, and I would want to know what the detail of the obstruction is and why the obstruction exists.
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2: I went to head office the day I was suspended to request this information. And then I indicated they must send it to my attorney, all this information. They only sent us the complaint. So what the commission is in possession of, I don't know how the commission got hold of it, but all I'm saying, I was complying with the directive from national office. I cannot fail to comply with the directive from head office, because that might result to a serious misconduct or disregarding instructions of your senior.
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3: We did receive again the report that some of the countries are not responding. We've requested Minister of International Relations to help us, in particular Ethiopian nationals and also Nigerian, because we

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1: 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I mean when you are good you are good. I know that I'm good and na my fans ami there's a reason why they love my music is because I'm good. And I feel like I got eliminated because of ngizalwa ubani, you know. If they didn't know who my mom was, I think I was going to go further. But then they didn't give it to me because they saw ukuthi you know this one will easily get into the industry using her mother. You understand? Little did they know that I wanted to run away from that. I wanted to grow Ritsabile as Ritsabile on her own, not Ritsabile wa wini or wa understand. So it's been a really tough journey. I did sign with a big company as well. I don't like mentioning their name. But they didn't deliver what they promised to deliver. That's why I always preach about contracts as well. Uthi, please do check your contracts. Uthi, if someone breaches the contract, you can just bounce. Because, I mean, ekusemhlabeni la siphila kayiwani, you know? So, injalo, yeah.
2: Gatello etlang le ho ba ngwana wa Esther. 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
1: 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a pressure I just want to make sure ukuthi I make her proud la khona ngalendlela that I know how to yeah
0: ona lipina how mona bitswang amaphupho
1: yes
0: ona le DJ Fab Vino waqwaqwa
1: yes
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1: 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It was that time where after my mom had passed on after her burial and everything. So we just wanted to make sure ukuthi we chase our dreams, you know, we get out there so afeza amaphupho and it's time for ukuthi siye phesheya because yashingoma ukuthi nami ngizowelela ngaphesheya. 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
1: yes yes yes no
0: o one so chomiaka how has that been for you
1: I made sure ukuthi I cut a lot of people out of my life. Noma bangangenzanga lutho if inhliziyo yami ithi awufuneki then awufuneki. 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So it's tough but bakhona abantu engiphilisana nabo people that have always been there. 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

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Joe, she was really good with Sensei. Halalayam, New York, Iman Chapuka, Tanda, and Kilbeck, Iman Chapuka, the city FM. 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
0: Our relationship is good. We do call each other, we check up on each other. 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And I love her and I'll forever be grateful for everything that she has done for me. 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I'd like to send a big shout out to Melu Simsimanga. I know you're listening. Without you, I am nothing and I love you more than the money. Yeah.
2: Sure. More than the money.
0: Yes.
2: More than the ching ching.
0: More than the ching ching.
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0: I dropped the album. It's called Igwelizayo. It's a dedication to my mom, Mama Winza West, and it has 11 beautiful tracks. Trust me, if you think Umlilo Nentshilo Ntshilo is the best thing I've done, I get auga mamele album. Ngisazokushoka ngiku river kanke. You understand? and then I will be doing a tour. It's called I Am Her and She Is Me. The tour will be taking place in the Eastern Cape, Kakulu, and we are doing a Live My Life Legacy Festival. We did it last year. We did very well for Eokala. This year we are doing it again. We Guleo Festival. We have abantu abasebenze nomama kakhulu, bona bo DJ Zinke, Oskido, Alaska, Trompisi, the whole crew, you know. So as soon as everything is ready, ngizobuya la ekhaya ngimcele ngithi ngicela ningiposteleni I festival yami.
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0: We started working immediately after umngcwabo and this beautiful album took a whole year ukuthi iphele. You know, but they always say ukuthi great things take time. 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You know, there's no unity and they tend to forget indlela ezabantu abadala abasifundise zona basaphila, you know. 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Yes.
1: What about ke batla getse jwang? 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
5: zukuzung
4: bona ba go le tsa kengata who asikhulume o sebeditse le mali le mang
5: go asikhulume ngisebenze no TJ and then of course Melu Simsimanga is always there in everything that I do.
4: Yeah and it's your name
5: in a 1 month and 1 week iphume ganye with the album and now album I just want to clarify I'm the only vocalist there guys. I'm the only vocalist there. I do have Uthemba Mbokazi featured. I do have TJ Active Nangulana. I do have Usnature and UTJ as my producers and my writers there and there. Mm-hmm. But nje ngiwani kuyo yonke le album and there's one track that my mom sings. It's called Abantwana Bam and I just had to ukuthi ngifake because I feel like the message ngatibekazi ukuthi uyahamba. She's saying she's thanking her kids Risabile Notando for ukumbamba isandla whenever things got rough and for always giving her hope, you understand? So that song had to be on the album. Yeah. Naganja.
4: And Rita ke na album itswile pina tsena tsa how dia chase ho utlwahala ho motho mametse hona jola rang ga batla mo buka Rita bile ba fumana ga
5: everything yami kona on my social media pages or on Instagram Ritabile _ RSA, Facebook Ritabile Khumalo, TikTok Ritabile Khumalo, and I Twitter Eyamaphoza and mina ngisukile emaphozeni.
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5: you know, yo, isn't this khulunywa lapha zinzima kakhulu, but hey, yeah, story for another day.
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1: No, at least it's comforting to see that there's progress. As you can imagine, we've had people that are that have been here for almost 2 weeks, women and children that are spending nights in this cold weather. It's been slow, but we are happy to say that that there is progress and that we are seeing at least more than 3,000 that are going back home. We still have, as you can see, we still have a big number of Malawians that need to go home.
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2: That is why, for example, in our province we'll be having 36 temporary stations simply because there are no suitable venues available. But linked to that also is the fact that we recently had a lot of adverse weather that impacted on our communities across the province. And we are closely monitoring that because some of our stations are in deep rural areas where the access roads may be blocked off, and sometimes it literally just doesn't exist anymore. So we're continuously monitoring. We're working very closely with our provincial disaster and local disaster management teams and the South African Police Services.
0: Lekgotla le phahameng la dinyewe la Johannesburg le di ile kahlolo kgahlanong le monna ya dummeng ho tsa kgaso ebile e le moitseki Ngizwe Mqhunu mabapi le dipolelo tse wa ileng a di etsa tse mabapi le batho ba LGBTQI. 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
1: Mamma di hard copana permanent holding up a fellow or ring up a cellar, not the fellow command and all shatter tell a quality song at the city FM, the city FM. Kitupa fella that tell afternoon drive top number 7, my fellow began at a girl.
0: Luana fella Jolo Haisida canati fellow who turns off a little girl.
1: Hey, Tedda.
0: Thank you, Pa. 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
1: 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As you can imagine, we've had people that have been here for almost 2 weeks, women and children that are spending nights in this cold weather. It's been slow, but as we are happy to say that that there's progress and that we are seeing at least more than 3,000 that are going back home. We still have, as you can see, we still have a big number of Malawians that need to go home.
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2: We're going to hold a special NEC meeting, then we're going to adopt the order, implement the order as is. But our decision for her to resign, for her not to join the GPU, still stands. We are on official opposition benches. She's returning to work on Monday as per the court order. We're going to see who respects the NFP oaths about the benefits that one gets when they are deployed.
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3: 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And if there's any institution that can do so without being conflicted, it is the central bank.

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2: The right to vote was earned through immense sacrifice, and it remains one of the most powerful tools on which to participate in our democracy, but also to hold our elected officials accountable.
3: Participation in elections begins with registration, and we encourage all citizens to ensure that they are correctly registered in their voting district so that they can exercise their democratic right and contributes to shaping the future of their communities and the country.
4: To each and every eligible voter in South Africa who's been affected by poor service delivery in our municipalities, the FF Plus would like to say, it's our time. It's our time to insist on water in taps, roads without potholes, and no more sewage running down our streets. Be part of the solution. Make sure you are registered to vote or check your registration details this weekend.
5: Across South Africa, there are towns and cities that work because people chose a government that gets things working. If you live in a town or city governed by the DA, the progress we've made is worth protecting. And if you live in a town or city that isn't working, it's worth fighting for something better. And that starts with one simple step, making sure you are registered to vote.
1: Dikgetho tsa selemo sena di tla ka nako e hlokolosi naheng ena e le nakong ya demokrasi. 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
6: Our young people who will be the first time voters, we urge them to go and register. This is about their future. It must not be decided by other people in their absence. Our youth must be part of making a decision for the future.
7: I really believe this is about our collective future. Young people, this democracy belongs to you. You are the generation that is going to lead South Africa. Therefore, let us all go register to vote this weekend. And the IC offices are going to be open, and I'll certainly be part of the journey of the many South Africans who want to bring change in our nation.
8: This weekend is not about registration. It's about reclaiming your power. For too long, millions of South Africans have complained about unemployment, collapsing municipalities, crime, corruption, poor service delivery, and leaders who have forgotten the people. The first step towards changing that reality is to ensure that you register.
1: Ho ya ka komishini e ikemetseng ya dikgetho, ho hlokeha bopaki ba bodulo hore bakgethi ba tsebe ho fuwa setsha se nepahetseng sa ho kgethela. 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
14: Since 1994, how far have we as a country moved away from the legacies of that 1913 Land Act? When we say that the 1913 Land Act affected mass dispossession, mass displacement of African people. The question then is, what is the current state of land rights in South Africa to date? And the reality is that we are struggling. Land restitution, land tenure, as well as redistribution of land are found wanting.
13: Ba bileng le seabo dipuisanong tsena e leng Professor Nomalanga Mkhize ho tswa Nelson Mandela University, Mazibuko Jaga eo e leng molaodi e moholo mokgatlong o saetseng phaello wa Zabalaza Pathway 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
15: we are facing a very huge consequence, and so we have to dissect that thing and really figure out, okay, if we are trying to undo that past, what is the future supposed to look like? That's not an easy question. And I think South Africans must come to terms with the fact that we inherited very complicated problems around land, but we need to be courageous enough to talk very precisely about them so we can figure out what it is we want.
16: The government needs to act decisively to redistribute land to landless communities. In addition to that, the government must provide effective support so that people can use that land productively, but also value chains, your retailers, your suppliers, also need to be transformed such that they work for the new farmers. Because right now, suppliers of agricultural inputs, but also other inputs, are favored to big commercial farmers, which does not work for small farmers. We need to transform that value chain.
17: So this particular conversation for me means something, not just for my work and my incumbent positions, but also in how we address gender-based violence and femicide. How do we dream and come up with and even look at the existing programs? How do we make sure that they are aligned with the needs of the communities, addressing the land issues, especially around victimhood? Because a lot of the victims themselves find themselves, for example, depending on perpetrators, and then finding themselves evicted now without a place to stay, living in shelters.
13: Commission ya ditokelo tsa botho ere e tla tswela pele ho ba lentswe ho gotlisetsa lefatshe ho gotlisetsa lefatshe ho beng ba lona. 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
21: I think that community members don't really know about the funding opportunities that are out there. Yes, they exist, but they're not necessarily informed about them. People don't really know what they're about. How can they access them at all?
18: Beng ba dikgwebo ba re phihlelo ya disebediswa tse kang dipaka tsa dikantoro le thipa e ntse e le phephetso. 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
1: Should be a worry for everybody. Once you've got a crowd, this kind of a crowd that is sitting here, obviously there would be those sicknesses that would develop. There might be people that getting injured amongst themselves. But in terms of if a situation becomes a bit volatile, SAPS is here to contain it. But what is happening inside the site itself, it's a responsibility of some of the Muslim community that are actually donating some medical assistance. I saw an ambulance, the mobile clinic that is parked on that other side, just to take care of those that possibly are falling sick.
0: USA, dipuisano tseo ho bonahetseng ho ba le tiehiso ho tsona dipakeng tsa Iran le America tse neng di lokela ho tshwarelwa Switzerland di tjhejiseditswe morao. 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Leistoshet, BBC.
2: Only the location seems to be ready for high-level meetings today. The Swiss military and police have been patrolling the luxury Bürgenstock Hotel, set high in a mountain overlooking Lake Lucerne. A media center has been swiftly set up for the journalists who've arrived here. But yesterday's growing doubts that these talks would happen today as planned were confirmed by the statement that J.D. Vance still hadn't left Washington. A White House spokesman said the logistics have never been simple or predictable. The first hint of trouble was a report in Lebanese media linked to the Iran-backed Hezbollah that talks were suspended because of continuing Israeli airstrikes.
0: Lebanon. Lefapha la bophelo Lebanon le re ke batho ba 18 ba bolailweng le totong la ditlhaselo tsa moyeng tse etswang ke masole a Iseraele bosiu bohle. 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Iseraele e re ke masole a yona a mane a bolailweng. Hugo Bashega, BBC.
3: Lebanon State News Agency described the bombardment overnight across the Nabatea district as one of the most intense in the war and said multiple buildings were hit. The situation in Lebanon, where Israel has been fighting Hezbollah, raises questions about the future of the truce between the US and Iran. The text calls for the permanent termination of the conflict and for Lebanon's territorial integrity and sovereignty to be ensured. Israel, however, says it has no intention of withdrawing from Lebanon.
0: Re sale ditabeng tsa Iran le America. 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
4: Whether the Iranians comply with the rest of the deal or not, their nuclear program has been completely destroyed. Their capacity for enrichment, the facilities at which they were using to develop enrichment and develop a potential nuclear weapon, those facilities are still destroyed. Their conventional military is still destroyed. Their capacity to threaten their neighbors is still largely gone. And now we see whether they are willing to comply with the next step of the president's peace plan.
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1: Over the 2 days, we get, if we reach 100,000, we have performed quite well. We are hoping that by the time the CEO certifies the voters' roll, at least our voters' roll be around 3 million registered voters. That would be our pride, that young people are hearing our messages, and the impact we are making is translated into them coming forward to register.
0: Ditaba di sa le jwalo Mateta o kgothaleditse bakgethi bohle ba nang le tokelo ya ho kgetha ho fihla ka nako diteisheneng tsa bona tsa boingodiso.
1: All 3317 registration stations comprising 3,135 permanent stations and 182 temporary stations will operate from 800 hours to 1700 hours. Sekhukhune District has the highest number of registration stations at 772, followed closely by Bembe.
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2: We do think that the majority of the communities in the country are unable to afford this cost of living, including the fact that their salaries and their wages are not increasing. They end up being indebted because once the salary disappears or go down, workers then go to our machinists to try and get something. Then they keep being deeply, deeply indebted. So we're making a call to employers, to government, to ensure that they provide relief to our workers, to our communities. They must ensure that at least every employer must at least adhere to the national minimum wage so that workers are able to have a decent salaries.
0: Ditaba di sa le jwalo setsebi sa khiro le ditsebo lefapheng la khiro le mesebetsi Bonke Nkosi Sithole se bolela hore ba tlilo tadimana le ditaba tse ntseng di hlahiswa.
3: Ours was to come here and receive the memorandum. It has general issues, so we'll then deliver it to management. We are led in the province by management that is responsible for what they've requested. So ours is to just to go give it to management and then see what actions will come for, because the issues they've mentioned are legit issues within their rights.
0: Hlooho ya lekala la mafokisi la di-Hawk e lelekilwe nakwana mosebetsing profenseng ya KwaZulu-Natal General Lesedi Senona e boleletse komishene ya Madlanga hore e kgopisitswe ke tlaleho ya hore boshodu ba dithethefatsi ka selemo sa 2021 Potchefstroom e bile ntho ya kabomo. 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
4: And commissioners, I want to say, you see, that safe and this is very much crucial. And the narrative that someone went there, opened with the key, and thereafter grind the safe. It is very much insane. Maybe for lack of a better word, please bear with me. Somebody without description will do that. If it is easy for you to open with a door, with the key.
0: Baahi ba Malawi ba fetang dikete tse tharo le magolo a mahlano ba buseditswe na henya bo bona go tswa Afrika Borwa na kwenye na yo mekutu.

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1: No, at least it's comforting to see that there's progress. As you can imagine, we've had people that are that have been here for almost 2 weeks. Women and children that are spending nights in this cold weather. It's been slow, but we are happy to say that that there's progress and that we are seeing at least more than 3,000 that are going back home. We still have, as you can see, we still have a big number of Malawians that need to go home.
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1: And they don't like to play really football or passing game. No, it's very straight, and they have the players for it. All players of 190 and taller. And when you see our players, there was one player of that height that was the open in the central defender. All the rest are guys of 180 and shorter. So that means that for us it was very difficult with those high balls. And it is what Czechia did, and okay, this is also a tactic. Yeah, I can't say why this or why that. This is the coach who decided that, and maybe when I should be coach of Czechia, I should do the same thing. But I think if you like football, that you like more the game we play today than the game of Czechia.
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1: 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It's a very disciplined team and this is a characteristic of the eastern teams. they are always very disciplined. And you see that also in the game they played against Czechia. They are also good players, a few key players in the team. So again, it will be a tough game, but in another way. Today it was a tough game because of the physical of Czechia.
0: Mamedi, ke khaletse le utlwa maikutlo a hao. 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
3: Get a registration, get a voting, get a registration. 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Shout! Shout! Shout! Shout! Shout! Shout! Shout! Shout! Shout! Shout! 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Shout! Shout! Shout! Shout! Shout! Shout! Shout! Shout! 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Shout! Shout! Shout! Shout! Shout! Shout! Shout! Shout! Shout! Shout! Shout! Shout! Shout! Shout! Shout! Shout! Shout! Shout! Shout! Shout! Shout! Shout! Shout! Shout! Shout! Shout! Shout! Shout! Shout! Shout! Shout! Shout! Shout! Shout! Shout! Shout! Shout! Shout! Shout! Shout! Shout! Shout! Shout! Shout! Shout! Shout! Shout! Shout! Shout! Shout! Shout! Shout! Shout! Shout! Shout! Shout! Shout! Shout! Shout! Shout! Shout! Shout! Shout! Shout! Shout! Shout! 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
0: 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What is the serious affair? Hello.
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5: 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That's some test nonsense.
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